0: when BG Vacation got that. U-5236 westbound. It's a black passenger car, unknown temporary in the rear windshield, or rear window, with a drive time 28 on the rear.
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2: westbound. Negative.
0: 7-1. 1214 copies. We'll be finished with this assignment.
3: 1214, affirmative.
0: 1252, we're going to slow down. You can go around it.
4: 7371, 1401 is on scene. They're advising everything. So far, so cool. Code 4, they're advising. Still bring the ambulance. We got a lot of rain up here, though.
0: That's affirmative.
4: Yeah, 10-4.
2: 524 and 516, just information on your single vehicle 48, EMS fire en route, so is SO. Injuries appear to just be one child with burns from the airbag. 275, that was for county. 1902.
1: 1401, 1252, I've got an 8-year-old. Complaining of her stomach hurting really bad, no neck pain. She was properly restrained.
0: 1252, 1401, that's affirmative.

0: 10-4.
1: First knowledge, 28 Indiana, temporary.
0: Three, six, nine, go ahead.
1: Indiana, temporary, Union, 09, 5142.
0: Ten, four.
2: 524, traffic 516. Go ahead, 524.
3: Well, I'm starting to get it into hail at the 176 headed west. That's why.
4: Dispatch K516, did you have traffic you didn't come across?
3: Yeah, for I'm a K96 Boyd.

Wichita Lessing Unit 7 reporting an erratic driver. I-135 from the 42 southbound. I-135 from the 42 southbound. RP is in a van, occupied times 13. Advice that the passenger car was brake checking them and would not allow them to pass. Kept swerving into the RP's lane and making rude gestures. Its passenger car is occupied by teenagers. It's a dark blue Honda Civic bearing 9757 Adam John King. If located in Kern Case, 1905.

0: 14-1, 12-2. We've now got the playing of back injury here of the infant.
1: Tell us that affirmative.
2: 7-23.
3: 369, just information. I'm unable to get a return on that Indiana 28.
2: 10-4, okay, when you're ready.
3: 369, go ahead.
2: 7-1, 23.
1: 10-4.
0: 1 George 1, Zebra David 5, Sam Tom 3, Lincoln Frank 0, 5-4-2-1-1.
3: 10-4.
4: 12-52. The SO is moving his vehicle. Pull in right there where the SO just was, right to the east of our vehicle, and we're going to take the cot right along the east side of ours up here.
2: 10-4.

0: 1252 is on scene.
1: 369, running by then. I've got it returning on a silver 2020 Chevy Malibu, last beginning with W. Wayman of Indianapolis. The tag attached to this is 595 George, Charles George Frank, and it shows that it expired 11 of 2024.
2: 1252, affirmative.
3: Jim Farrell just confirms. Thanks, thank you.
4: 7-1, dispatch, you get 22 KHP.
1: 10-4, 1908.
5: It's negative, go ahead.
2: 7-1's on scene, advising you can 1022.
3: 524, direct.
5: 516, 524. 10-4. I was direct on the traffic. 10-4.
3: 524, what's your name?
1: 524.
3: There's counties on scene. They 1022 does. They're going to take care of it. 1024.
1: Dispatch 372, 340.
6: 372.
1: 10-4. I'll get those notes in the CAD. I'll show you in 516, 1024, 1909. Dispatch 372, 340, 4210 Quail Creek, 4210 Quail Creek, have a 1097. RP's advising the niece's boyfriend is trying to get into the residence, banging on the windows, still gathering further handle on 3.
3: First, now what's up?
1: 369.
3: That VIN I gave you will be correct. He just purchased the vehicle yesterday, so the 28 probably hasn't updated.
1: 10-4. And for some odd reason, every way we run a temp tag through Indiana, it will not return for us. So I'll get some notes in the call. Thank you. 1910.

0: 10-13, the National Weather Service in Dodge City has issued a severe thunderstorm warning for Stafford County and northern Pratt County in total 2,000 hours. Hazards include 60-mile-per-hour wind gusts and quarter-size hail. 10-64.
1: 7-152 is 503-503.
0: 1914.
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2: Martin County Communications, 1013, update at 7:15 p.m. Central Daylight Time. A severe thunderstorm was located over Ellenwood, moving southeast at 20 mile an hour. Hazards include ping pong ball size hail and 60 mile an hour wind gusts. It is radar indicated. Locations impacted include Great Bend, Hoisington, Ellenwood, Pawnee Rock, Albert, Olmutz, Great Bend Airport, Cheyenne Bottoms, and Odin. Dispatch concluding 10:13, 1917 hours.

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2: 172, J1044, Douglas east of Hillside with a blue Ford Fusion, Kansas 28 negative, on a blue 2018 Ford Fusion showing expired, 4/30/2026, last beginning to see Charles out of Wichita, 1923.
0: Three, now it's 44 Bannon.
2: Wichita 369, 1044 Bannon.
0: Westbound off ramp from U50 to Scott Boulevard. It's Kansas 60 day, Edward 25. 0220 to White Honda Civic.

0: 1412, affirmative.
1: Which 1369-1044, abandoned westbound U-50 exit ramp to Scott Boulevard with a white Honda Civic, negative NCIC, active status on the 30-day tag, white 1998 Honda Civic, last beginning with A. Adam out of Hutchinson, 1923.

0: brief knowledge, though.
1: 369.
0: You have 4190, last four of the van.
1: That's 10-4, 4190, loss of event.
0: Kill links.
1: Noting in cab, 1925.
2: Graven EMS, respond to 2718 Gano, 2718 Gano. Have a third party report of an elderly female that's out of oxygen. Timeout. 1926, Allen Fireman.

0: 1210 to 414. 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

258-3009, Adam Charles King's returning negative in CIC on a 2003 Toyota Corolla, 7 of 26 last beginning with K King out of Wichita, 1931.

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1: Lost for murders 1932. 1027, 1013, Wichita State Listening Unit, National Weather Service in Wichita has issued a severe thunderstorm warning for northeastern Cowley County, southeastern Butler County until 2000 p.m. Hazards include Gulf Bowl size hail and 70 mile per hour wind gust. The National Weather Service in Wichita has also issued a severe thunderstorm warning for Rice County and southeastern Barton County until 2030. Hazards include 2-inch hail and 70 mile per hour wind gust. 1064. 1932.

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1: T75 1044, service rendered.
0: Westbound K254 at the turnpike. It's a silver Honda Civic.
1: T75 1044, K254 westbound at the turnpike with a silver Honda Civic 1943.

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0: 10-27, 10-13, the National Weather Service in Wichita has issued a severe thunderstorm warning for western Kingman County until 2045. Hazards include golf ball size hail and 70-mile-per-hour wind gusts. 10-64. 1953.
1: 332, 10-25, transferring now.

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57, 1013. Wichita State listening units. The National Weather Service in Dodge City has issued a severe thunderstorm warning for Southern Stafford and Pratt County until 2045. Hazards include 60 mile per hour wind gusts and quarter size hail. 1064. 1957.

0: 169, Wichita.
1: Wichita 169.
0: I just had a service render U54 at the 152 westbound, Kansas 054, Attaboy John. It's actually 0454 Attaboy John.
1: 169J1044, service rendered U54 at the 152 westbound, Kansas 1028. Negative NCIC on a 1995 Ford F-150, 11 of 26 left, beginning with W. William out of Pratt.
0: Ten four, they're back on their way. They're just inquiring about the storm. 1024.
1: 10-4, 2000.

10-2-7, 10-13, the National Weather Service in Wichita has issued a severe thunderstorm warning for southern central Reno and eastern Kingman County until 2045. Hazards include 70-mile-per-hour wind gusts and pea-sized hail. 10-2-4. 20 or 7 hours.

0: Craven EMS Station 2, respond 33-2017 33-2017. Have an 83-year-old female that has fallen.
1: What is your name?
0: I believe she is bleeding from the hand. She's conscious and breathing. Timeout 20-08.

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2: 1252, updated information. 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She's still conscious and breathing. Front door's unlocked.
0: I'm 10-7.
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Marshall State listening is 1067, 1013. The National Weather Service in Wichita has issued a severe thunderstorm warning for Harper County and Sumner County until 2115. Hazards include 30 mile per hour wind gusts and penny size hail. 1064, 2032.

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The National Weather Service in Wichita has issued a severe thunderstorm warning for Kingman County until 2145. Hazards include ping pong ball size hail and 6 mile per hour wind gust. 1064. 2043.

0: 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I'll be 10-8 en route to 3223 Forest.
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1037, 1013, Wichita State Listening Units. The National Weather Service in Wichita has issued a severe thunderstorm warning for Cowley County, southeastern Sedgwick County, southern Butler County, Harper County, and Sumner County in toll 2,200 hours. Hazards include 30 mile per hour wind gusts and penny size hail. 1064. 2108.

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0: Be in the 1600 block of 10th Street, Great Bend, Kansas 013, Robert John X-ray. It's on a white Dodge minivan.
1: Wichita 516, Jason 44, 1600 block of 10th and Great Bend with a white Dodge minivan. Kansas 1028 is returning negative NCIC. White 2013 Dodge Grand Caravan, 8 of 26, last beginning with M. Mary out of Great Bend at 2120.

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1: 371. 371, you're advising 1024?
3: That's 10-4.
1: 169 1044 U50 at the 191 westbound with a white Volvo. Kansas 20 hits return a negative NCIC. 2010 Volvo XC67 of Gretchen 5 of 27. Last beginning with G George out of Leewood at 2124.

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0: 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I advise her of her options. I'll be 10-24.
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1: Wichita 169, 1044.
0: U-50 to 193 eastbound. Pick up on a trailer, no visible 28.
1: 169, Shade 1044, U-50 is a 193, pick up pulling a trailer, 2135.
2: Heavy code 5 in Southern Barber County and strong winds.
1: Yes, sir. 2135.

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0: First one's for the truck. Pickup 8280, Adam Mary John. We got a second for the trailer already.
1: You had background wind. Could you just 10-9 that the truck 28? I had background and you had background.
0: 8-0 Adam Mary John.
1: Ten 4. 28 to return a negative NCIC on a 2024 Chevy Silverado. Fires 3 of 27. Last beginning with B-Boy out of Kinsley. Go with the trailer tag.
0: Trailer's 422.
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0: 10-4, that's expired and negative on a 1999 Kaufman 32-foot bumper pull trailer, white in color. Last beginning with N. Nora out of Greensburg, expired in 12 of 2019. Again, I copied 422 King Victor King.
1: Yeah, it's 10-4.
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0: 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The RP, First of CG, can be contacted at 100 East Front Street. She is not the RO on either vehicle. Just witnessed it.
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2: Wichita Sales Units, 10-57, 10-13. The National Weather Service in Wichita has issued a severe thunderstorm warning for eastern Cali County and southeastern Butler County until 22:45. Hazard included 70 mile per hour wind gust. 10-64. 21:47.
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3: Have an RP on 21 reference follow-up to the earlier incident on Quail Creek and 1517 Odell, refusing to give his name, requesting to speak with an officer. Which one do you like me to transfer to?
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2: 10-4. 7-1 dispatch. I'll be 10-24.
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0: 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Location and tag did not come across on the side of 2151.

275, 1027. Last beginning with B-Boy first of Michael out of Wichita to see Charles. Expires 9 of 29. Subject's negative. 2152.

0: Captain Ford, did you want me to recontact?
1: 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There's no need to recontact.

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1: He disconnected the phone call.
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0: In reference of the child in need of care, if the male half calls back, just transfer my 21.

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Have a 90-year-old male that's not feeling well. He has conscious and breathing at this time. Timeout 22:16. 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
1: Which chapter is it, sorry?
0: Yeah, with RNSO, 44, K-14, Charles West.
1: Ten port, 22, 27.

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0: 169, Wichita.
1: Wichita 169.
0: Yeah, the E-54, 160 westbound with King Minnesota 44.
1: 169, Juliet with King Minnesota 1044, E-54, 160 westbound at 2325.

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0: 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Be 1060 for a minute.
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0: 524-44. U-56, 194 West, unknown state, Mary Ida, Griffin. Mary Ida, Lincoln Victor, Sonic Gray, Ford Edge.
1: U-54, 1044. U-56, 194 Westbound, unknown state 28 on a gray Ford Edge at 2342.
0: U-524, I think it's a Kansas breast cancer.
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1: 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I'm trying to get a hold of 161.
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0: 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He's 10-4 for such another.
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Have a female subject. Severe right side abdominal pain. She's conscious and breathing. Hang up. Midnight 20.

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1: 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Continuing, we're going to be paging EMS to stage in area 2113-8-21138. That female subject who was trying to break up a dog fight and was bitten on the leg. We're trying to control the bleeding at this time.
2: 320, dispatch 10-4, start 318 to that. I'm en route to back 371 and contact animal control as well, please.
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0: This machine is responding to the address on 8th Street. RP is advising the dogs are not contained. They're not able to get them contained. Advise they're not aggressive towards people, just each other. Still gathering further.
1: Through 1874.
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2: 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Being around to call on 8.
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4: 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That way she can be treated by EMS and we'll deal with the dogs after.
0: 10-4.

0: 318, dispatch, dogs are separated from the female. Code 4 for EMS to come in.
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2: Law enforcement on scene is advising the dogs are separated from the patient. You are clear to approach.
3: That's affirmative. 371 on 1. Key holder will not be responding. Everything's code 4. You can show me 24.
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1: Different 155.

0: 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Dispatch 318.
1: 718.
0: 318. 318, paging EMS to Charlie's. 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He lost consciousness on the back patio and fell and hit his head. He is semi-conscious at this point.

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0: 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Dispatch 318 or 328, whichever unit is closer to Waters, through value 1649 K96, 371 requesting second unit, possibly testing 46.
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0: 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I'll be 10-8 from K med and route to CJ. 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

Gribben EMS, station 2, respond to 311 Bermuda Road, 311 Bermuda Road. Have a 70-year-old female having troubles breathing. Her lips are blue as well. Timeout 622, handle on fire one.

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Group in EMS, 3600 Broadway. 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I'd like to get checked out. 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Time out for 12 hours.

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0: I report a cattle out, Northwest 100 Road, Northwest 40 Avenue. 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
0: 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RP's driving out to a farm out by Hart's Corner. Got distress noted.
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0: 340 had a 911 hang up. Address for mapping is going to be the comment. 3600 Broadway Avenue. Immediately hung up. Made contact back with the individual. They advised no emergency and hung up again.
1: Have 4 being right there. Check the area shortly.
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0: 1024, can you open another call for driving complaint? Southwest 70th Street and Southwest 90 Ave, eastbound towards K-14.
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0: 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They're doing a loop cemetery now.
1: 3:40, 10-4. 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

0: 158 Wichita. Peaky's going to stop it here. It'll be 54 Broadway, Kansas 2554. Adam Mary Tom, Satile.
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1: 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Great Wichita units in Cedric. Have a 2-vehicle 47.
0: 372 dispatch, opening back up. Opening back up. 6 and Broadway.
1: 10-4. Northbound 135, just past Kellogg, I believe. It's 2 vehicles, a blue Pontiac and a white Lincoln. They are in the right lane.

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1: 158 44.
0: Westbound 54 174 Kansas 9850 Adam Edward Paul. I think the black Grand Cherokee.
1: UC 58 44 UC 54 Westbound at the 174 28 returns. Negative a 2020 Jeep to H. Henry out of Wichita expiring 5, correction 6 of 26, 1034.

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0: In 4210 Quail Creek, 4210 Quail Creek, have moved subject. RP's advised to pass subjects. Just having ongoing issues with, still there. Handle on three.

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1: 382.
0: 1044 on Southwest Coal Creek Road and Southwest 160th with Kansas. Adam Boyd Robert, 943.
1: Three 382, 1044, Southwest Coal Creek, Southwest 160th.

0: 382, it's negative on a 20. Go ahead.
1: 382, which doesn't be a white F 150.
0: 10-4, it's negative on a 2019 Ford F 150, 11 at 26. W. William out of Atlanta, Kansas, 1123.

0: 3, to which I'll stand 24.
1: And 382.
0: 3, to which I'll stand 24 with that stop.
1: 1132.
2: You're going to play back in there?

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1: Which 168?
0: 79 to George.
1: 11:54.

0: Spartan County Communications, Olisey and its Olisey Station, stand by to copy. Attempt to locate. Attempt to locate Caden Wilson McGee, 20-year-old male. McGee is a white male, 6 foot, 165, blonde and brown. Individual is wanted for criminal threats, known to drive a white 1998 Jeep Wrangler. Bearing Kansas 10281, correction 4631, Adam Mary Frank. Repeating Kansas 10284631, Adam Mary Frank. Last seen at his residence at 1517 Odell here in Great Bend. Individuals also known to carry firearms. If located, stop, hold, and contact Great Bend Police Department. Dispatch concluding 1157 hours.
1: Thanks, ma'am. Very, very general.
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1: 158.
0: Eastbound 54 to 165. Kansas 6071 out of John Henry. It's a white Volvo.
1: Returns negative 2018 Volvo to H. Henry out of Wichita, expiring 6 of 27, 12:49.

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0: 10-4.
1: 10-4, 1253.

Which our units have an erratic driver. Eastbound K96 from the Reno Cedric line. Eastbound K96 from the Reno Cedric line. It's a white 2024 Kia Carnival. Returns out of Rose Hill. Kansas tagline ends in Adam Edward Sam. The code 2 drive-in 30 to 40. Pink shirt with blonde hair. Unable to maintain lane. She's possibly watching a movie with three kids in the vehicle. No longer 1025, came from Cedric County, if located at 1258.

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0: 158, Wichita 44. Eastbound 54, 152, Nevada, 283, 2 Adams 7, and it's probably 2 Robert 3, 2 Adams 7.
1: 158, 44, 54, eastbound at the 154.

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0: 158, Wichita 44.
1: 158.
0: Eastbound 54, 152. And it's a black Chevy Equinox, temporary tag, can't read it.
1: 158, 44, 54, eastbound at the 152 with a Chevy Equinox 1321.

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1: 158.
0: Eastbound 54, 143. It's a blue Ram 2500. Go to attempt tag. The Edward 230565.
1: Eastbound of the 143. Let's give us a temp tag. 1340.

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1: Okay.

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0: 10-8, 1-3. 10-4, 1-3-53. 169 Wichita, same traffic.
1: 10-4, 1-3-53.
0: 369 Wichita, same traffic.
1: 369-1-3-53.

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0: 157, what's on 44?
1: 157.
0: What's on 44 eastbound, D-54 to 135? With Key, in Ohio, excuse me, in Ohio, disabled, 207 Zebra, Sam Boy, on a black Toyota RAV4.
1: On 57, 1044, 54, eastbound 135, Ohio 28, negative 2022, black Toyota, last two call out of Xenia, Ohio, expiring in 2050, 1359.
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0: crazy, but it all take work.
1: Three two,
0: 1044, on US 54, eastbound milepost 241 with Kansas 102, Robert Frank Paul.
1: 32, 1044, 54, 241 east, Kansas 28. It's negative 2008, red Chevy Silverado, last of B-Boy out of Hutch, expiring March 27, 1405.

25-1044 northbound all over at US 54, 20 inch train to get on a 2014 silver Toyota Prius, last of in Nora out of Wichita, expiring August of 27 at 1408.

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1: Reporting, have a juvenile complaint, 1016 Harding, again, 1016 Harding. RPFIs, there's going to be two children in the roadway playing, 1 to 2 years old. They're not getting out of the roadway. One's pushing a scooter, other's pushing a chair.
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0: 150 at Wichita, 44. 69 dispatch.
1: 48.
3: 69, go ahead.
0: 400 East 5th Street, Ellenwood, civil.
1: 10-4.
2: Westbound 54 to 143. New York 197. 1 David of 1. It's a portion tag on a trailer.
1: 158 to 54, 143 West, 28th, Nagano, 2023, white utility trailer. 2315 auto transport expiring December of 2031 at 1410.
3: 157. 157.
1: 2427,
3: have it.
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3: Civil. Well, the date's negative 2023 Volvo, last correction to 315 auto transport, expiring March of 27th.

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1: What is it?
0: 10:42.
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1: 157.
0: Eastbound 54 to 128, Kansas 4437. Edward King, it's going to be on a red Jeep.
1: 10-14-1024, U-54, the 128 East, Kansas 28. Turns negative on a 2013 red Jeep, Los Beach Henry, Mineola, expiring at 6:30 of 26 at 1418.

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0: 24.
1: 10-4, 14, 25.
2: 382, which shot 10-44.
3: 382.
2: 10-44, US 54, correction, US 400, westbound milepost 305 with Missouri, Boy Henry 3, Robert 2, Victor, on a Volkswagen SUV.
4: 332-44, 400, 305,
0: Westbound 328.
4: 69, dispatch.
0: 69.
4: 110, West B Street, civil.
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1: 157, what's down? 1040 or 4?
0: 157.
1: What's on 1044? Eastbound 54 at the 125 with Texas. Paul Zebra Victor 2542, a red Dodge Charger.

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I copied 10-3. Coming back to a different 28.

0: 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It's returning negative on a file. 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

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Ten 44 on US 400 westbound milepost 308 with Oklahoma Robert John William 811.

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1: U-50, 234 westbound, it's Colorado, personalized Charles Rubber Sam, Lincoln Sam. It's a gray Lincoln SUV.
0: Temperature 1044 U-50, 234 west, Colorado 20.

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1: 69, go ahead.
0: 293 Northeast 30 Avenue, civil.
1: 10-4.
2: 10-44, US 400, westbound, milepost 309, with Arkansas, Boy King Frank, 8-1 David on a Ford Mustang.
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1: 10-4.
3: 10-43, 1044, U 400, 309, West Arkansas 20, turns negative on a black 2016 Ford Mustang, expiring September 26, class of 8, Adam at 1447.

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1: 157.
0: West 9, yes, 54 to 126 with Kansas 3188, Adam, George, Sam, to white, Chevy pickup.
1: Ten Varsity, 1044, U 54, the 126 westbound return is negative on a 21 white Chevy Silverado left of C. Charles at a Dodge City. Firing 4 of 27 at 1451.

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1: 1841 Northwest 120 Avenue, 10-4.

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Yeah, Railroad of Maine, Kansas, 60-day temporary, Edward 25-6245.

0: 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I'll be out at 926 Northwest 150 Road, civil.
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2: 372 dispatcher, should be a note left for the department already on that.

Great Vanny EMS, Station 1, Brickon, 2527 21st Street, 2527 21st Street. Going to be responding on a 75-year-old female who fell. They're advising she possibly broke her ankle. Timeout 1823 hours in on Fire 1.

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1: 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Timeout 1858.
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